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I'm going to put

Suddenly red blue lights flash us from behind. Loud voice booming, please step out onto the line. Ballet bridge was a comfort, synergy

stuck around. TV news and cameras, there's choppers on the sky. Marines, police, reporters, us riffs.

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